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0: 301 2729 until given. Last Hirsch, Henry Union Roberts, I am Henry, first cabin common, date of birth 12/29/92, California.
1: Okay,

Your 28 clear clearance on a 2012 Chevy van to your subject who's 29 clear, Aladdin, California. He does it at H&S and locals.

Ironwood Lodge. Thank you for the time. 1526.

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That's the actual address.

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0: 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Can you pen this call for 20 minutes, and then I'll be around?

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0: around.
1: Wes, Snyder, Sam, Nora, Yellow, David, Edward, Robert, first of Caitlin, King, Adam, Tom, Edward, Lincoln, Yellow, Nora, middle of Rose, date of birth 8/1/97, California, Yellow, 2109502. 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

0: 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The 28th clear clearance on a 2003 Subaru, station wagon last of Young, first of Tamara, out of Placerville. Your subject is clear bone.
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0: Michael, address out of San Jose. It looks like there's a release of liability dated 3/8/26. It's the last of Rubello, first of Walter. Address out of Placerville.
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0: 50 Lower Loop, Nevada 910, 3 Frank 2 on a Silver Earth PT Cruiser.
1: California. It's going to be a loss of Mary Edward Lincoln, Edward Nora, David Robert Edward Zebra, first of Adam Lincoln Edward, X-ray Adam Nora, David Edward Robert, date of birth 07-28-2003, scale number yellow 202-9494.

0: 28th clear, suspended, 49 of 26. Atlanta, 2005 Chevy Utility. To subject out of Visalia. And your subject is clear valid with corrective lenses.
1: Copy. 20 is actually going to be 9 Boy Yellow, David 018.
2: Sir. 304, Nevada 28. Henry 023, Ram. No readback. Just send it to me, please.

29 off a Mexican passport. Last of Hernandez, Common, middle of Moreno, Mary Ocean Robert, Edward Nora Ocean, first of Victor Adam Lincoln, Edward Nora Tom, Ida Nora, date of birth 5/30/74.

0: 301, 27, 29 and a half seconds.
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0: is clear, suspended on a 2006 Chrysler van. To your subject, versus Jamie. He's 29, clear, valid out of California. Your first subject got a close match with a date of birth of 5/22/74. He's clear with an ID card out of California. It's not that subject. He's clear, no match, Nevada, California.
1: Copy, code 4106.

Carolina, copying route. 1030 person, Spooner Summit. They're westbound on the eastbound side. The WMA 30 is wearing a gray shirt and pants. It's got a grocery cart.

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1: I'll be NHP is out of them.

0: Sir, I copy en route to 395 in Gilman, southbound. Two vehicles are speeding, a red SUV with Arizona plates and a new white Chevy SUV.
1: 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I'm on the other side of town.

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0: The last of Brown, first of Caitlin, Charles, Adam, Ida, Tom, Lincoln, Yellow, Nora, middle of Regina, Robert, Edward, George, Ida, Nora, Adam. Her DOB is 513 of 91, Nevada 0802-862933. Pause a second.
1: Go ahead.
0: Last but King, Ida, Nora, Ida, Ocean, Nora, first of Zachary. His DOB is 327 of 82, Nevada 33001875. 3-2.

Your 28th clear clearance on that 2012 Jeep wagon to left of Fox first of Kathleen. Your subject first of Jesse is 29 clear, the clear Nevada and a valid California. He is on Adam Sanford Douglas, no alcohol drugs. Search and seizure violate no laws.

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1: Down in front of East Valley Feed with two males on motorcycles.

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0: Both going to be out of Utah. First is Lance Hendricks, Henry, Edward, Nora, David, Robert, Ida, X-ray. First is Casey, Charles, Adam, Sam, Edward, yellow, little L for Lee. Date of birth, 06-03-00. 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
1: 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I'll be 76 to Bellagio with 1J3 CML. 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
1: 304. Plymouth and 385 southbound, Nevada 036, 6 Boys 4, the silver Nissan.

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The baby in the car. The silver Toyota Camry 016 Nora 24. That's returning clear current on an 05 Toyota sedan to left of Baker, first of Christopher, address off Houston.

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She's semi-conscious now. 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

6A, copy en route. Shots heard. Pearl Road in 208. RP heard 11 shots coming from inside on the west side of Pearl.

WSB7 coming out 975 Fairway Drive, across the 30 court. For traumatic brain freeze, so 61-year-old female, dislocated knee, 2045.

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0: 1J3, female, star mileage 127 to the jail. Juliet 2J3, can you put the SCRT in the columns, please? This number.

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1: Good.
0: Now be Paul Robert Edward Nora David Edward Robert George Adam Sam Tom. First of King Edward Adam Robert Edward. Correction. King Edward Adam Robert Nora Edward. Date of birth. DL David 471-0346.
1: Yeah.

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0: Alphabetically, Ocean Henry, Adam, Robert, Robert, Adam, Nora. First of Tom, Robert, Ocean Yellow. Date of birth 03-06-65 out of California.

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204, 27-2901. Left of Weathers, first of Anthony, middle of James, date of birth is 9-12-04, California DL, yellow, 723-4900.

0: 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It's clear, suspended, 316 of 26, 2016 TMC Utility. 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
2: 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Adam Lincoln Charles, Adam Union, Tom Edward Robert, first of Edward David Union, Adam Robert, David Ocean, date of birth 12/07 of 84, California Olin, David 492-0178.
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102, 2729 on 3. First is going to be out of California. Last of Henry, Edward, Robert, Robert, Mary, Adam, Nora, Nora. First of Edward, common spelling. Date of birth 10/04, 1990. California OLN, David 91, 159, 67. 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

0: male adult. He's advising he has one out of Alabama, but if he can check California as well. Can be last at Dill, David Ida Lincoln, Lincoln, first of Gary, George Adam Robert, yellow. Date of birth is 02-01-88, social 424-375771. Male adult, last of St. John Starkey. Sam Tom, John Ocean Henry Nora, hyphen Sam Tom Adam, Robert King Edward Yellow, first of Aaron Edward Robert Ida Nora. Date of birth 01-25-91, California ID number Frank 44-86-424.
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0: Roger.
1: Clear expired 4/20/25 on a 2013 Dodge 4-door. There's a release of liability dated 6/10/26 to Alastair of Harris, 1st of Lynn. Right. To continuing, your 1st of Judge, 1st of Edward is 29 clear, expired. Your 2nd subject, last of Dill, is clear. ID card out of Alabama. And an ID card out of California. Break. One of 2 year female is clear. Expired out of California.
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103, 2729, California. Two last names. 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Tom Ida Adam. Second one's gonna be Mary Ocean Robert. Ida Lincoln Lincoln Ocean. First is Sam Adam Nora. Tom Ida Adam George Ocean. Mila Jose. DOB 1010-1997. California DL. Yellow 707-2554.

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0: 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Your subject is Clearval.
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There's 9 Mary in R651, California. 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
1: Hill. First Orion, Mellow James. DOB is 12-16-2000. California DL. Hill 46-07-143, male. Advise for second. Adam Robert, Ida Nora Ocean. First Mary Edward George, Adam Nora, middle Katie. DOB 211-1999. California DL David 64-827-64, female.

0: 28th clear expired, 78 of 25. 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

3101, I copied route to reckless vehicle eastbound 50 approaching Round Hill. Stark Green, you are Tundra, Nevada. Union Sam David 81 or Union Sam 081. Vehicle's in failure to maintain in lanes, crossed double yellow a couple times. Hispanic male, mid-30s driving. He's going to be in the number two lanes.

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Charles Edward David Adam Robert.

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coming out 1581, Broken Arrow Road, East Valley, for fire alarm 33. The private caller advising fire alarms all throughout the house, no planes, no 17.

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7 Rescue 7 en route to the area 1228 Centerville Lane. Urban Outside Priority 2, single caller reports smoke seen from the northwest of that address at 1228.

0: sorry, but that is 7. Small pop, force manure on fire, you can't put the water can respond.
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1: Clear Lake Jail, 1019 Valley Jail, 1J3 mail.

detail for a reckless driver last seen westbound Kingsbury halfway up. Want to go free? Delta, new detail for a dark gray Toyota Tacoma bearing about a 28246 X-ray Tom John vehicle passing double yellows. Almost went head on with semi. Last seen westbound towards the lake at the top of Kingsbury. Call 1 to sign double 3707.

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Nevada 293, Fort Davis 4. Silver Honda. 292 is with me.

not going towards 88. It's on Riverview, getting ready to turn on at 385. Northbound 385, passing the hospital, coming up on Grant.

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1: Yeah, Adam, 292, 1070 on that vehicle. 292. 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
1: 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Date of birth 9-3-2004, out of Wisconsin.

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Say you don't have an available security officer, but they can 21 the manager to see if they can B-76, if that's what you want to do.

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That then comes back to a 2021 Dodge Charger with no RO information listed.

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to 272901. Two last names, first part phonetically, David Ida, Adam Zebra, second part, Edward Sam, Tom Robert, Adam David Adam, first name phonetically, Lincoln Union, Ida Sam, middle name, Mary Adam, Nora Union, Edward Lincoln, date of birth 2/24/2006, Nevada DL 020-813-2785.

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Robin Drive, Pole 32, 4-year-old female, who fell out of the car.

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0: 25 Holly Lane, Lake Village, cross the Wall Lane. For fire alarm 33, says zone 10, main entry smoke. Some company did just call back to advise they spoke to a key holder who spoke to somebody on the scene advising there's no fire and there was smoke in the kitchen. Everything was good for.
1: Thank you.

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0: Douglas, out of 505 radio check. 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I'm going to call in down, having a hard time getting a hold of anybody.
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0: 72. I might have missed it. Does Maverick want to press charges today? He was trespassed yesterday.
1: That's it. They just wanted to document the incident.
2: Maverick.
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We get a Nevada DMV photo for him and send it to the units attached to this call. Got it.

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Entertain. Correction 204 is dead suit, car wash.

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They don't want to press charges. It's just information for patrol. If we find them, we can advise them to stress fast. 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

0: 506, 1029-04. Go to Bruce. Bruce the driver, no DL, left of Madrid, common spelling, Bruce of Michael, QOB 93 of 87, out of California. Advise 1 second. Go to 2nd. Same last information given, last of Madrid, Bruce of Andrea, but Adam, Norwood, David, Robert, Edward, Adam. QOB is 425 of 82, out of California. Advise on 3rd. Go on 3rd. Last of Madrid, Bruce of Tricia, Tom, Robert, Ida, Charles, Ida, Adam, no of Marie. DOB is 62 of 85. California ID card, David, 803-6664. And advise on last. Last of Gutierrez, George, Union, Tom, Ida, Edward, Robert, Robert, Edward, Zebra. First of Nadia, N-A-D-I-A. Middle of Josephine, John, Ocean, Sam, Edward, Paul, Henry, Ida, Nora, Edward. DOB 727-1989, California ID card, Edward, 268-1969.
1: Paul 644, I'm out with Ida 506.
0: Denver.

204206, what's your 20? How about you out? Okay, I'll go 10.

9506. West of Madrid, first of Michael. 29 clear, ID card only. First of Andrea, ID card only. Classic Gutierrez, not yet.

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1: Hey, firm for Trisha, there's a correction. She's expired at 6226 with a status of suspended accepted course of deployment.
0: Extremely 10-1. As long as they're 29 clear, I'll let them go.

0: in at 506. If you don't mind, just 10A with a registration warrant and deal.
1: Bliss Marine 7.
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1: Rescue 14, the RP called back from 2900 and is advising the patient is now aspirating, requesting you come back.

Ida 506, 1028 Nevada. Ida 506. 330, X-ray 54 Nevada.

0: 506. Go ahead. That 28 is coming back 29, clear current on a 2010 Nissan Coupe to left of west, first of Shannon. Add a car.
1: 10-4, he says,
0: Denver.
1: 4, make me primary, 89 Lincoln.
0: Denver.
1: 206. 94 Lincoln, the crash fall detection, is that on Topaz Lake?

0: this one. Looks like it's in the area until that lake. Copy, we advise Marine 8, taking air.
1: Abram. Break, Marine 8.
0: Marine 8?
1: We have a crash wall detection in the area of Topaz Lake by the marina on the opposite side, on the county side.
0: Marine 8206, I'll send you the 21.

0: 56 ETL 4. A green Ford Mustang bearing California 28. Past RV, speeding past the WLL. Last seen passing Washington, going northbound, climbing on the side.
1: So this is South Muller, not Muller Lane.

Marine 8. Marine 8. Code 4, we're out of the vessel. When he jumped in, his phone on his watch activated 911. All's good here. 10-24, 10-8. 10-4.

1013. 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

0: 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I'll be out on a subject stop, Golden Nugget.
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1: Copying route, there's 28 and 50, about 1 mile up on 28. 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

06. 06. If the RP for 110 Lincoln calls back, transfer her to 202's voicemail.

Silver State for Herbal Service. 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

0: 22. 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
0: Copy, thank you.

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6 ATL for a white Toyota. Pointing a gun at the RPM highway, southbound 37 Genoa, occupied by a black male in his 50s. Still got it further.

Rescue 12, Battalion for Advisement, Truck 31, Mutual Aid for Carson City at NNCC 1721 Snyder Avenue, 1361.

RP driving.

0: going to be in a white Honda Fit bearing a 28 of the Henry Victor Nor Adam Frank out of Tom, and the suspect is going to be the one with the gun. South Army.
1: Copy, where are you?

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1: Deb, Rob Church.
0: 292, we got him stopped. We're

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0: 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Sam, Ida, Robert, William, Edward, Robert, David. Can you run the RO 29?

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1: Pickup 2.
0: 20's come back, 29 clear, current on 2023 Toyota Utility to your subject. Last up out, first of Drew, is 29 clear valid with restriction of current weather, is that a valid?
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7 is flying 1559 Hudson's Avenue. The Gardner Bell Plaza Toyabe Avenue or Village Way, 1533. That patient may be getting some recliner, so that's at 4263.

Unit copy 76 to ATL for a reckless driver, blasting eastbound on Kingsbury. Subject all over the road, so I maintain black Chevy Tahoe bearing California 28, blasting eastbound close to the hill. The caller wasn't assigned.

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0: 21, did you get a hold of the RP?
1: Well, 21.
0: Beacon 22, I'll be 10-8 with warning.
1: Yeah, right.

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17 is sitting out back chamber 82904, we'll see Corton Ranchos across the street, Boulevard, 72-year-old male, broken back, is unable to get up, in excruciating pain here in route at 1455.

0: Thanks for having service.
1: 23, I copy now. 6 patient ready, 2671 Inspiration Drive, Upper Heights, 86-year-old female, the stroke victim is exhausted, having for a couple days here, now 15 or 19.

0: 331, copying route for 1050, has been in front of a Dart Laker. One caller advised there is a blue sedan that left the scene eastbound 50, unknown further info on that. It's a green and gray Toyota SUV versus that blue sedan, and one RP advised that there is a bumper of one of the cars in the travel lane causing a hazard.
1: 301, can you find out if that blue sedan has damage and where it be?

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Pretty 2. It's across from the Barton. Urgent care on Highway 50. The two vehicle collision. It sounds like only one vehicle is on scene. DCSO is en route. Unknown injuries. And there's a green or gray Toyota SUV, like a RAV4 Highlander on scene. 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
2: 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I'll cancel South Lake and show you en route.

0: 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They're in the Barton Urgent Care parking lot.
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0: 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Canceling. 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

50 westbound, I'm going to Dart Liquor, DJ Zozo on scene as well, out investigating, I see.

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0: 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First of Cohen, Charles Ocean Edward Nora. 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
1: Your 28th comeback, 29, clear current on a 77. 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

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To airport 395 northbound, California 7, George Mary King, 186 at the Black Honda.

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Vehicle broke down. 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

confirm Douglas passing on Valley Fire and Alpine with ISN, Rescue 107, Chief 901, Chief 902 in route. In front of the Monkeyville General Store, hemorrhage priority 1. Patient is a 62-year-old male who has been hiking, passed out, has bloodshot eyes, and is vomiting blood as well. There could be a black Mercedes in front of the business. Hands up, Alpine with ISN, route 1618.

0: 373-304. Do you want me to go contact them?
1: Yeah, this is not a mental health issue. 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I'll head to you.
0: Copy, 76.
2: 373-302, I can head over there. 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
1: Copy, can you 21 me?

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We'll get you updated coordinates and stand by for your ground contact as well. 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
1: Seven, 7 rescue 7 falls 42 138 6 Village Way, Rancho Vista Apartments, Unit 1, Tone Top 634.

77 around 1386 Village Way, the branch of this apartment, unit 1, across the Elgis, false party 2, patient 73-year-old female, had a pendant push and fell, negative mention of injuries. Mental fire around 636.

Copy 76 to ETL for a reckless driver last seen northbound from Dark Cloud New Hope. It's going to be for a white work van with Riley on the side of it. Possibly a Riley plumbing truck with a white roof rack. Vehicle speeding almost hit the RP, swerving. I got it by a male in his 40s with a scruffy beard, dark. Last seen northbound from mile marker 11, call 1 assigned.

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It's going to be some kind of road worker pushing an 80-year-old. Still driving further.

0: 10-3 copy 76 ATL for a reckless driver, last seen southbound, just south of Turn 5 Airport, want to go. It's going to be for a white Chevy SUV with a ladder on top on the roof rack, bearing about a 28787-8George8. It's going to be a white Chevy swerving on one, hit our beach three times, still riding further.
1: Can you pen this and I'll be 76 to 155 Lincoln?
0: Network.